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So get this, yeah, I went down to the chippy to go and order my little Thursday night little treat. Obviously walking home and that, smoking a snout, and I open my bag and I'm looking and I'm like, wait, where's the tartan sauce? I'm like, how the fuck did they forget the

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1: Word.
2: 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You must think first, right? 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

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Never get your sobs on your totem. 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

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Here, the tropically sensuous beat makes you want to do things most self-respecting people could be arrested for. It's not uncommon to find yourself throwing caution to the wind and yourself to the floor. The heat and excitement is somewhat reminiscent of a Calcutta sauna.